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7: It's going to be a warm night tonight. Temps down to around 72, 75, so not cooling off much at all. And then a high temp tomorrow, 97. Heat advisory continues. Stay cool. It's electric. Just when

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4: So tonight, looks like it's going to still be warm.

around 71, and then tomorrow a high tip around 97 this weekend. Man, sweltering hot this weekend for 4th of July. 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
2: Okay, muggy, warm night tonight at the Tri-Cities, down to 71, and tomorrow's high tip will make it to around 97, maybe 100, maybe 130, I don't know. It's going to feel ridiculous for the rest of the week. Just a heads up. 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

I'll tell you about a dude just having a moment, and it's somber, by the way. Talked to so many people who say his last record was one of their favorites. 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

Jason Reed in for Logan tonight. I don't know how he stays up this late all the time. I'm already sleeping. Need a nap. But hey, it's the night show. Thanks for hanging out on Electric 94.9. My name is Jason Reed, and this is Olivia Rodrigo.

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Still, it's like almost midnight, and it's still sweaty hot out there. 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

because you're a mere a few hours away from Izzy taking over with Wade and Chantel in the morning coming up at 6 a.m. Just stay up. Stay up all night until 6 a.m. for the morning show to get here. 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

0: It's Izzy, Wade, and Chantel. Welcome to Wednesday.
1: We're here.
2: Two down and two to go.
0: That's what I was waiting on, was that.
1: He hesitated. He was like, am I going to say
2: I was like, should okay. I? Should I not?
0: You should.
2: And I did it.
1: You always should.
0: I want to give you some good news about a police officer. And this guy, it wasn't that he necessarily rescued anybody. He's a school resource officer. He's in Phoenix. And he paid to rent an entire movie theater for 144 middle school students because funding for their planned field trip fell through.
1: Jeez.
0: And for many of those students, it was their first time ever being in a movie theater.
1: I feel like that'd be expensive.
0: I bet it was, because he not only covered the cost for tickets, he covered the cost for popcorn, drinks, and candy, because he didn't want to break a promise that was made to the kids. He told the students the only thing he wanted in return was for them to help others someday. I bet that cost him a fortune.
2: He probably had have a co-signer.
0: Oh, I bet. Yeah, that's on finance right now.
1: Yeah, he's a police officer. Like, he doesn't make that much money. Did he marry rich? Does it say?
0: I don't know, but I'm going to Google and hope he did. And maybe they'll get divorced and she'll be, like, looking.
1: Does it give you hope for the future?
0: It does.
1: There's still a chance.
2: She's probably going to want to be taken someplace other than the JOP, though, if you're trying to.
0: Listen, if she's rich, I'll do whatever she wants.
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0: It's Electric with Izzy, Wade, and Chantel, and we love to talk about the Megalagodon.
1: Oh, yeah.
0: It is possibly my favorite shark just because I think it has a fun name. And Wade, actually, when he was on vacation last week, stood in its jaws.
1: I was going to say they had a replica of that at the aquarium. And I put some pictures up, Izzo. You might want to check them out on Facebook because they had a rehabilitation section of the aquarium that you could go in. And they were like rehabbing coral and all kinds of stuff.
2: Was it the Ripley's?
1: It was the North Carolina State Aquarium, I guess, at Pine Shoals or Pine Knolls, something like that.
0: That's all it took. You said coral, and he was like, what? Where are the pictures?
1: They were, they had a, is it a fish hatchery?
2: Yes.
1: So they had a fish hatchery. They were growing coral. Rehabbing coral, they were doing all kinds of stuff. I did a post about it. You can check.
0: Well, I'm kind of playing along because this is a little bit nerdy here. Scientists apparently rediscovered a giant megalagodon fossil that disappeared for decades, and it confirms the prehistoric predator may have grown to an astonishing 80 feet long.
2: Here's what I don't understand. How did the great white outcompete it for food? That's one of the theories on why it went extinct, is it wasn't able to compete for food. With the great white, that's not even close to that large.
0: I was about to say.
1: But the great white didn't need as much. As the megalagodon. That's my only theory.
0: That's why I'm wondering if there wasn't enough food for it to survive.
1: But now, don't great whites, don't they adapt for warmer waters?
2: Yeah, they're a cold water animal. They like cold waters.
1: So they don't like to come to like the coast or whatever, right? The only reason they do that is because the seals.
2: No, they do. They come anywhere, but they prefer the cold water. They're just like, I wonder what those humans are doing over there today. Who's on that surfboard?
1: I mean, maybe the Mariana Trench is where the megalagodons went, or maybe they just retreated to deeper waters.
0: I was about to say they like to go deep, don't they? Because the deeper the colder. I was about to say darker, but colder is the right word. I mean, also darker, I guess. But this says they also ate, or they said it suggested that they ate larger sharks.
1: Now, how do they know that based on finding a piece of the
2: skull,
1: spine, or whatever?
2: The jaws, because that's all they have, because they're made of cartilage. I don't think they do know. I think they make assumptions based on what great whites do, and they're like, that's probably their closest relative, so we're going to go with that.
0: That's what it says. They found evidence suggesting that. But it does not say what the evidence was. Like, I don't imagine they still had great whites stuck in their teeth when they found this fossil.
1: Wouldn't that be funny?
2: That'd be freaking hilarious. They just needed some toothpicks and they'd have been all right. Tooth decay must have been an issue.
1: That'd have been a giant toothpick.
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0: It's Electric with Izzy, Wade, and Chantel, and I'm going to double down on your good news story from earlier this morning.
1: Oh, okay.
0: Where you were talking about the police officer who did that good deed.
2: Mm-hmm.
0: Not to be outdone, but here in St. Albans, which is just a little suburb of Charleston, if you're in the Tri-Cities, we had one of the St. Albans fire department gentlemen rescue a little Yorkshire Terrier yesterday.
1: Aww.
0: And somebody was able to snap a pic. Somebody was walking by a car, because we're in the middle of a heat. It's a terrible heat run. Like, our index yesterday was 110. Ugh. I think today it's supposed to be bad, too.
2: It's so awful this whole week.
0: It's just nasty. Well, somebody noticed that they had cracked the window on that car, but not left the AC running.
1: That burns me up. That makes me mad.
0: And so they called the fire department, and the fire department was able to get in and rescue and finally track down. I don't know if the owner was ticketed or whatever, but...
2: Were they given their animal back? Because I feel like they shouldn't have been.
0: I don't know if they were given the animal back or not, but kudos to that gentleman.
2: Yeah, and don't do that. I mean, come on.
0: Yeah, you got to leave the AC on. Yeah.
2: And I saw a post about like how hot it gets in cars like within a few seconds.
1: If you leave your animals outside even in a heat wave like this, make sure they're hydrated.
0: Yeah.
1: Make sure they can get out of the heat. The sun, at least.
2: Have like a little bit of shade.
0: And a giant water dish.

0: Wade and Chantel. Wade, what's your favorite color?
1: I'm going to say blue.
0: Shani, what's yours?
2: Teal.
0: Teal. What about Riley?
1: Purple.
0: Shannon, got a favorite color?
1: Purple.
0: Purple?
2: Oh, that's where she gets it honest. Okay.
0: Yeah. I was hoping for pink, that one of you was going to say pink.
2: I mean, I like pink. I didn't when I was a kid because I grew up with all boys, and I was like, I want to be one of the boys. But then the older I got, I was like, oh, I do like pink.
1: Dude, I don't have a problem with pink.
2: It's not my favorite color, but I like it.
0: The good thing is, it's Simpson Nerd News because it's 2 days late, but scientists say a mysterious pink planet located 57 light years away has finally been studied in detail using the James Webb Space Telescope. I want to look through there. I want to see what they'd be seeing on that.
2: Yeah, I want to know what a pink... I feel like this is where Hello Kitty is from.
0: Researchers were able to analyze its atmosphere and discovered unusual salt clouds along with gases like methane, water vapor, ammonia, so it stank a little bit. They now think the planet may have formed like Jupiter, though its exact origins, we still don't know what they are, obviously.
1: So it's a gas planet, I guess?
0: It's a gas planet. So it's probably huge. There's a new study that says humans may already have the ability to grow back their body parts.
2: Not that I've seen.
0: Well, they're saying it could be blocked by our scar tissue. Researchers were able to trigger partial regeneration in mice by redirecting cells away from scarring. Scientists say this could lead to future treatments that improve healing in humans. That'll be awesome.
1: I bet some people wouldn't even necessarily want to grow a whole part back. They'd just like to make a part bigger.
0: Yeah, I'd like to. I'd cut that off if I could grow back bigger. Don't you let that thing scar up, scientists.
2: Be like on Deadpool.
0: Yes.
2: It's my favorite part of Deadpool.
0: Sadly, that's what I'm going to tell everybody that happened.
1: Baby legs.
0: Scientists have mapped an enormous underground fungal network that stretches an estimated 68 quadrillion miles.
2: Ew.
0: All beneath the Earth's surface. It forms a hidden system that supports life on land. So these fungi, they form partnerships with most plants, helping them absorb nutrients and water while moving about 4 billion tons of carbon into the soil each year.
1: Is that what's going on in Florida right now?
0: What?
1: With all the algae and the water and stuff?
0: I haven't seen anything about that. But if there's algae in the water, it's probably because of heat and nutrients and no water movement.
1: Oh, okay.
0: And maybe salinity has gone up, probably. I'd say
1: I can't remember which coast it is, if it's the East Coast or the Gulf side. But
0: do you know what color the algae is, by any chance?
1: It's not red. It's green.
0: It's not cyanobacteria.
1: Yeah.
0: It's green. Well, algae blooms. Algae is like nature's way of cleaning the water, sort of.
1: Oh, okay.
0: It's like, hey, man, this is too dirty. We're going to have to do something. So algae sucks up all the nasty stuff without putting Chantel to sleep.
1: I did not know that.
2: I'm really struggling over here.
1: That was actually kind of like, I never knew that about algae. That was kind of interesting.
0: Algae's deep.
1: So was out of it? How many nerd news stories? And that's, we finally got one.
0: Hey, that's all right. Yay. I like it. We'll take it.
2: I like the pink planet.
1: Oh, okay. All right. Two. Today's a banner day.
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0: Birthday shoutouts brought to you by my people over at Tommy's Plumbing. Good morning. It's July 1st. Can you believe it? 2026. Happy birthday, Spencer Crawford today. Richard McClellan. Samantha Field having a birthday. Rita Thacker having a birthday today. Happy birthday, Rita. Samantha Tipton having a birthday. James Wilson having a birthday. Melissa Kilgore having a birthday. Happy birthday, Melissa. Brian, you better have got her something good, man. Tommy's Plumbing hooked us up with a $10 gift card to give to somebody on their birthday. Zoe Holt having a birthday. And from Stephanie, Zoe, happy 15th birthday, Zoe. I love you. That's from Stephanie. Brenda Walker having a birthday. Happy birthday, Mom, from Ava and Adeline. And Brenda, we're going to get

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0: updated on all the stuff you need to know about this morning on Electric 94.9.
1: An Elizabethan driver accused by police of firing a gun from his vehicle with bullets hitting a Johnson City worker's automobile early Tuesday. A report said shell casings were recovered near Meredith Street, and officers then enlisted the help of Flock traffic cameras to narrow down suspects in the area around 2:30 a.m. A vehicle matching the description found in Sullivan County and the driver, 20-year-old Lawrence Musa, was arrested. He's charged with 2 counts of reckless endangerment, 1 count of aggravated assault. The workers were not injured in that incident. In the past 6 months, 2 universities have spent more than $2 million to settle lawsuits with former professors who were either suspended or terminated because of comments made online following the death of political commentator Charlie Kirk. The latest is the University of Tennessee agreeing to pay former assistant professor Tamar Sherinian a $1.9 million settlement after she sued the University of Tennessee for violating her First Amendment rights. Part of the agreement includes Sherinian concluding her efforts to be reinstated. And a reunion for former sailors who served on the USS Greenville submarine will be in Greene County this holiday weekend to celebrate the 30th anniversary of the ship's launch into duty. Those men and women are also being honored by serving as the Grand Marshals for Greenville's annual Independence Day parade. More with Izzy Hill and Chantel coming up.
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0: It's Electric with Izzy, Wade, and Chantel. And I think we all have regrets in our life. Or two, maybe, that we can note.
1: Out loud, in front of people.
0: And a lot comes from this. Well, I'm kind of a hoarder. Like, I tend to keep stuff.
2: Do you?
0: I don't like to throw it away.
2: I'll throw it away while you're wearing it, man. I'll be like, I don't like that shirt. You okay if I throw it away?
0: The day I came in after Stanley got sprayed with a skunk, and you were like, I have a jacket. Yeah, I need you to go change.
3: Right now.
4: Dude, you was mad.
0: He legit, the show, as soon as we ended, he said, I'm sorry, but you have to leave.
2: you ain't got to go home. You got to get out of here.
0: Oh, that was awful.
2: I think it's because I got chased by a skunk when I was younger, so it brought back trauma.
0: It was triggering for you.
2: It was triggering for me.
0: Oh, gosh. Anyway, though, what is something you got rid of, sold, whatever it may be, and you wish you didn't?
4: I bought this wood planer right before I had my stroke because I was building an entertainment center, and I needed a planer to smooth out some of the wood I was using. And then I never used it again. I was like, man, I'm going to get rid of this thing. So I got rid of it. And the very next week, somebody asked me, man, you got a planer I can borrow? And now there's 100 times in the past year I could have used it.
2: Now, let me ask you. So are there multiple kinds of planers? Because what I've got in my head is not a handheld. It's a machine.
4: Yeah, it was a machine. It was a DeWalt.
2: Yeah.
4: Yeah.
2: You put the wood through it, right?
4: Right.
2: Yeah, okay.
4: Right. Now, they make little handheld ones, but I like the DeWalt one, and I'm mad I got rid of it. Dude. That one still haunts me, for real.
2: Did you ever finish the entertainment center?
4: Oh, yeah. I finished it after the stroke. That's how I realized I couldn't feel cold. I was in the garage, and my dad's like, I'm going in the house. You're just going to have to lean against something.
2: So you couldn't stand up at that point?
4: Not very well.
2: He was your lean post.
4: Yeah, I was leaning on stuff the whole time, and he was supposed to be there in case I fell and couldn't get up.
2: Wait a minute. Is that why you got Ollie?
4: No, Ollie came way after. Ollie was after I was better.
2: Oh, okay.
0: Like a little therapy dog.
2: A little therapy dog. Ollie, if I...

0: Oh, you go get somebody.
1: Daddy Phil.
2: Go get him, boy. Tell him I'm in the well.
0: Shani, did you go home yesterday and look for your Pokemon card that you didn't throw out?
1: No. Should you remind me?
0: Is this it on the creek?
1: It is on the creek.
0: I'm going to go look today.
1: I'm pretty sure it's under my bed. I'm almost positive that's where it's at.
3: Yeah, don't have your mama look under there.
0: I was going to say.
1: You still going to go look and see if you can find it?
0: This might be a job for somebody else.
4: Izzy, Wade Hill, and

0: Electric with Izzy, Wade, and Chantel. And I don't know. So we're halfway through the year, right? Today marks the second half of the year.
1: I was actually just looking at that, yeah.
0: So, you know, it's one of those things. It's like where you, it's time to evaluate. And you're like, is this where I want to be the rest of the year? Mm-hmm. Or maybe I need to change directions.
2: Right. Right.
0: Maybe I need to look at a new job or a new career or something like that. So Jobville did a survey. One in five managers or HR people say a job candidate has made this huge mistake during an interview. Have you guys ever made mistakes during an interview?
3: Oh, yeah.
2: Oh, yeah.
3: So I was interviewing in Roanoke, Virginia once, and it was with a radio station. And the dude, this is bad. My brother's a dentist, and I should have known, which he wasn't then, because I was still in Charleston working nights. And I'm interviewing with this dude. I don't want to say his name because he's probably still on the radio up there. And he's telling me about all the benefits. And he goes, we got medical, we got vision, we got dental. And I said, but you don't use the dental yourself? Before I even thought about it.
1: Winning over hearts everywhere.
3: I know. And I'm like, oh, man, I'm so sorry. He goes, nah, that's kind of funny. If it wasn't me. Did not get a job offer.
0: If it wasn't me.
3: Yeah. I did not get a job offer from that guy.
1: Shocking.
3: I know, but that was my fault. And it just came out. It was like just wit. And he was like, well, you got medical, vision, dental, but you don't use the dental yourself? And the room was silent.
0: I think that's funny. To the point where I would want to go after that. If somebody's that fast in a job interview type situation, then they're going to be funny.
1: Yeah. Be like, oh, you're quick-witted.
0: So I would think that would be a skill.
3: Oh.
0: He apparently took way too much offense.
3: Yeah,
0: his teeth were really jacked up. Do I know him?
3: No.
0: Is it who I'm thinking of?
3: No, no, no.
0: Are you sure?
3: Yeah, yeah. You didn't know him.
0: Okay. I think you're lying, but okay.
3: No, I don't think you did it for real.
1: I will say, though, this industry.
0: Yeah.
1: Some people are more egotistical, I believe would be the right word, and easily offend.
0: Yeah, you find that sometimes.
1: And yeah. So you have to watch yourself.
0: I tell you what's crazy. So like as a manager, like here in Charleston at this station, I've had two different people bring somebody to the interview with them.
1: That's what I was going to say, like the younger.
0: Like, that's odd. I mean, they were both in their 20s.
3: My Bobby's outside. I have to hurry.
0: One was a mom. One was a mom. And I was like, that's weird.
1: Be like, why don't you bring her on in?
0: I was like, that's weird. And then one was a girlfriend at the time.
3: What?
0: Somebody brought their girlfriend.
1: Oh.
0: And I'm like, man, I don't know. I mean, I'm sure I've made tons of mistakes in job interviews, but I've never brought somebody with me or... You know,
1: right.
0: I would say probably one of my biggest blunders is not being fast enough. Like when somebody asks me a question, you know what I mean? Like, you know, what are your biggest weaknesses or what are your biggest strengths? Not being overly prepared for something like that. But that's crazy. But the answer to the survey, flirting or hitting on the interviewer.
1: See, now that's what I thought Izzy would have done.
3: No, not to him.
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1: Traffic.
2: Looks like real-time traffic this morning seems to be running pretty smooth. Your forecast today, 96, man. Just don't go outside. Tonight's low 72, tomorrow 100, Friday 100, right now 70. It's Britney Spears.
3: I'm missing American dreams since I was 17. Don't matter.

0: It's Izzy, Wade, Chantel. Good morning. It's electric. It's vacation time. Wade, you just got back.
1: Yeah.
0: Shani, October, you're heading out again, right?
2: Yep.
0: All right. Would you go here to the world's most dangerous hotel? Have you guys seen this picture on Facebook? I saw it yesterday. It's called the Frying Pan Tower. It sits about 35 miles off the North Carolina coast on an old Coast Guard light station, whatever that is. And
1: isn't that where they do the lighthouse towers?
2: That's
1: or
2: what
1: whatever?
2: I don't know.
0: I do know this. It's surrounded by shark-filled waters, and it's right in the middle of hurricane territory.
2: Oh, lovely.
0: To get up there, guests are lifted 80 feet into the air on a pontoon platform. Once there, you're stuck until a boat or a helicopter comes back to get you. Like, you ain't going nowhere.
2: I feel like if you're if you're 80 feet up, you would need a boat and a helicopter.
0: The tower sleeps 12 people. It has 8 bedrooms, hot showers, Wi-Fi, a full kitchen, and you can even go fishing and snorkeling. No, thank you.
2: Why would you want to go snorkeling in shark-infested waters?
1: Hang on. So, they got to get. How are you going to go snorkeling if they got to lift you up into the hotel? That means there's got to be some kind of stairs or elevator or something.
0: Yeah, that's true. Some kind of lift. Otherwise, this thing, it's on stilts, dog. It's not even like you would think it'd be like, no, it's on stilts.
1: No, I'm not. If it's on stilts, no. Mm. That's how stuff gets blown over.

0: A three-night stay is $600 per person. A viral TikTok shows guests being dropped off in the middle of the ocean and then being pulled up slowly onto the tall platform. There is no way, dude.
1: It sounds like a reality series.
2: Yeah, they're setting it up.
0: I just don't think that's a smart place to be.
2: I mean, if it was a lighthouse, yeah, that'd be cool.
1: Yeah, but not on stilts.
2: No.
1: I mean, a lighthouse is solid. It's not going to get blown over, you wouldn't think, in a hurricane. They've survived a many.
2: Mm-mm. I'll stick with my, like, Airbnbs, Marriott hotels, you know, that kind of thing. Electric 94.9.

0: It's Electric with Izzy, Wade, and Chantel. Now, I'm going to say the name, and you tell me immediately what you think of. Karen?
1: Rude. Oh, I couldn't say the first
2: complaints.
1: Word. Had to catch myself there for a second.
0: Do you automatically go bad haircut too, or is that just is that just me?
2: I think that's, well, I don't know if it's just you. Probably not just you, because I've heard people say Karen haircut. I just feel like Karen. Do you know who made that phrase popular, by the way?
0: Mm-mm.
2: Dane Cook.
0: Really? He's the one that did it?
2: Mm-hmm.
0: I like Dane. I always thought Dane was funny.
2: I hate watch that dude on Facebook because I don't like him.
0: You don't like Dane? No,
2: he a joke thief. And there's a whole other comedian side of that that gets me, but.
0: I remember he was doing one of his specials. It was in the round. Like, he was in the middle of the floor and, like, you know, seats in the Coliseum were all around him, right?
2: Mm-hmm.
0: He was surrounded on all sides. And he did a peanut joke. Do you remember the peanut joke?
2: No.
0: Okay.
2: Can't do it?
1: Can't.
0: No. No, I can't. I thought for sure you'd know the peanut joke because it's a good joke. That would be one I would expect somebody to steal because it's such a good joke. So I was going to ask you, if you knew it, then did he steal that one?
2: Oh, yeah. No, I don't. Yeah. I've never heard of a peanut joke, but I'll look.
0: So a new survey named Karen the most judged name ever.
1: It is. 100%.
0: Yeah, I would agree with that. I agree with that.
2: I feel like if your name is Chester...
0: Chester.
2: People are going to make assumptions.
0: Yeah, but you don't hear anybody. There's still people named Karen. You don't hear, well, not babies. You haven't heard of a baby named Karen lately.
1: This is a little baby Karen.
2: That's why I cry so much.
1: I just picture.
2: It's gonna need a bottle. It's not going to feed the other way. It's angry.
0: She throws that passy every time you get. So what do you think? Give me some names to round out the top five of the most judged names of all time.
1: Chad. Oh, he is on there?
0: Chad is number two.
1: Oh, yeah.
0: Chad. Because I feel like Chad gets into that Chet territory or Chip.
1: Like frat boy.
0: Yeah, the frat
1: vibe.
0: Boy. Yeah, that's the immediate vibe that I go with.
2: Is Adolf on there?
0: It's not.
2: Oh, wow.
0: It's not. The rest of these are really, they're common names except for number five. I'm going to go ahead and give you number five because there's no way in the world you're going to get it. Because I don't even know anybody named number five. Damien.
2: Because you're Damien. The devil.
0: The most judged named of all time.
3: Everybody's like, that's Damien. The devil. That child's the devil.
0: And you still, I mean, I don't know anybody named Damien, but I mean, you've always heard that name.
2: That's, yeah.
0: I mean, even though it's associated with, you know, the devil.
1: Yeah.
0: Donald is number three.
1: Oh.
2: What? Why
1: old
2: Donald?
1: Donnie.
0: I don't know. It's the most judged name ever. Third most judged name ever. And then John, which is another one. Like, John?
1: Why what? John?
0: John.
1: That's, why are you judging that name?
2: I don't

0: see that being a problem.
1: I don't think it's a bad name.
0: No.
1: No, I've known several Johns throughout my life, and they've always been solid dudes.
0: The name Karen doesn't bother me, but I do make an assumption based on that, even if you've been named Karen longer than the whole stereotype has been around.
1: Yeah. Well, and there are certain names that go along with that, right? If you hear a certain name, you immediately have a connotation in your head, even if it's not on this list or judgy or whatever.
0: Yeah.
1: But like, if you hear the name like Buffy.
2: Or the Vampire Slayer.
1: Well, not.
0: Nope.
1: No.
2: Oh.
1: But I'm just saying, like, you immediately get a connotation in your head. Or if, like, you meet somebody named Candy, an immediate connotation comes to mind. Or not to bring up bad, I don't want to, Cinnamon.
0: Yeah.
1: If you meet somebody named Cinnamon, you know exactly what's up.
2: Is there anybody actually named Cinnamon, though?
0: Is that anybody's real name? I'm sure there is.
1: There's got to be, right? Because it had to come from somewhere. You don't want to go with that?
2: I don't think it exists.
1: Are you throwing down? Oh, okay. All right, so now we got to know if you know somebody that their real name is Cinnamon, you got to let us know.
0: Like it's on their driver's license.
1: Yeah. I'm trying to think now that's got me, like what middle name goes with Cinnamon?
2: Toast.
0: Oh my. It's
2: Crunch. Just thought I'd wrap it up there.
1: She does need a nap. That's true.
2: It's desperately needed.
1: Okay.
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9: Real-time traffic if you're on the Virginia side this morning. It seems to be running pretty smooth here in Washington County. Your forecast today, stupid. It's going to be 96. Tonight, 72. Tomorrow, 100. Friday, 100. Over the weekend, 97. It's just, you know what? 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
1: An Elizabethan driver accused by police of firing a gun from his vehicle with bullets hitting a Johnson City worker's automobile early Tuesday. A report said shell casings were recovered near Meredith Street, and officers then enlisted the help of Flock traffic cameras to narrow down suspects in the area around 2:30 a.m. A vehicle matching the description found in Sullivan County and the driver, 20-year-old Lawrence Musa, was arrested. He's charged with 2 counts of reckless endangerment, 1 count of aggravated assault. The workers were not injured in that incident. In the past 6 months, 2 universities have spent more than $2 million to settle lawsuits with former professors who were either suspended or terminated because of comments made online following the death of political commentator Charlie Kirk. The latest is the University of Tennessee agreeing to pay former assistant professor Tamar Sherinian a $1.9 million settlement after she sued the University of Tennessee for violating her First Amendment rights. Part of the agreement includes Sherinian concluding her efforts to be reinstated. And a reunion for former sailors who served on the USS Greenville submarine will be in Greene County this holiday weekend to celebrate the 30th anniversary of the ship's launch into duty. Those men and women are also being honored by serving as the Grand Marshals for Greenville's annual Independence Day parade. More with Izzy Hill and Chantel coming up.
0: 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The

0: and Shani with the top three.
1: Number one, now this is sports related, but I think even Izzy will know who about here.
2: Yeah, I knew you were going to talk about this.
1: Oh,
2: I'm ready. Let's go.
1: The MJ of our era.
0: Who's the
1: LeBron
0: Michael
1: James?
0: Oh, yeah. He ain't Michael Jordan. He ain't the Michael Jordan.
2: He's not Michael Jordan.
0: No.
1: I agree. Like, I'm a Michael Jordan fan all the way. Like, for me, he'll always be number one.
2: Good.
1: But there's always this debate between the two. We won't even get into that.
2: Is this one of the first times we've ever been unanimous, especially in sports?
1: Probably.
2: I would say it is.
1: Yeah. Because when I said MJ, I thought he was going to say Michael Jackson.
0: No, well, you said sports first. Now, if you didn't say sports first, I'd be like, Michael,
1: What's he doing? So LeBron James, surprisingly, or I thought it was surprising, is leaving the Lakers.
2: Yeah.
1: But it says he's going to play in the NBA next season, but they haven't said who. He just announced yesterday that he'll be taking his talents to someplace else.
2: So he's trying to get the Golden State Warriors to sign him.
0: Why?
1: Oh, to be with Steph Curry?
2: He wants another championship to try to solidify that.
0: Oh,
2: legacy
0: so
2: or whatever.
0: He just keeps moving teams until
2: so
0: he finds one that has
2: moving
0: it.
2: Teams until he, yeah.
1: It does say the Golden State Warriors, Miami Heat, and Cleveland Cavaliers are said to be in the running.
2: I don't think he goes back to Cleveland. I mean, that's where he started. And I think
0: aren't they mad at him?
2: Yeah, I think he's messed around with them enough that I wouldn't think he's going to go back there.
0: And wasn't there a rumor of an affair between he and a TV person there?
1: I don't know about that.
2: I'm not sure.
0: Just spreading these ho truths out there. Ho rumors.
1: I was going to say, that would be what you latched on to. Yeah. Be like, I'm pretty sure.
0: Pretty sure he was cheating.
1: Didn't he leave Cleveland?
2: He left Cleveland to go to Miami and then went somewhere and then went back to Cleveland.
1: And then left for the
2: and
1: Lakers.
2: And then left again.
1: So, yeah. So, I could see Golden State Warriors, though. That might be kind of cool, him and Steph Curry. That would be insane.
2: Would it, though?
1: But apparently, Bronny isn't leaving the Lakers. He's going to stay right there, in case you were concerned about
2: Yay for the Lakers.
1: Number two, I saw this last night as I was scrolling. Barbie is doing something huge. Actually, they've already done it.
0: What?
1: Miley Cyrus Barbie doll.
2: Oh. Yeah, you sent me that last night and I was so excited.
0: It come with a carton of cigarettes.
1: Has a little voice box in it.
3: Where's Ken? Get my vet, Ken.
1: She does. She has a all black leather outfit on, sunglasses. She has the kind of two-toned hair with like blonde bangs, but then dark hair in the back.
2: Is this going to be the first Barbie that's ever exclusively sold at Hot Topic or Spencer's?
1: I can see that.
0: Tractor Supply.
1: Don't break her achy, breaky heart.
2: Oh, I'm pretty sure it's already gone.
1: Just go get her Barbie doll. It looks kind of cool. I mean, she's holding a microphone.
2: Are you going to get one?
1: Probably not, but I suggest that you do it.
2: You paused way too long.
1: Like,
2: I'm pretty
1: know.
2: Sure you already put that on the list for PH to grab.
4: If I see it out somewhere on sale, I might 14% off. I'll wait two extra days. I'll get it.
1: I was going to say, if it's on sale at the Wally World, I might throw it in the cart. I don't know. We'll see. If they had a Billy Ray one, I'd totally...

0: by Billy Ray Barbie.
1: Can I ask you all a question? I'm just going to ask you a question in the middle of this. We can come back to this. I just want to put a pin in it right now so we can come back to this later.
0: Mm-hmm.
1: Between the three of us, how many people you think we know?
0: Quite a few.
1: Quite a few people, right?
2: Right.
1: How come if you go to the store, at the most, you might see one, two people you know?
2: I think a lot of people you see at the store hide, because I do that.
0: Yeah, I'll do
2: if
0: that.
2: If I see somebody, I'm like, ooh, they're where you at? I'm going to the girls' clothes. I don't care if I need them or not.
1: That just bothers me. I'm like, I know a lot of people, and I never see any of them at the store, ever.
0: Go to the Barbie aisle and look at Miley, and maybe you'll run into a couple.
1: All right, go ahead. Continue. I'm sorry.
0: I love Wade's the only person that wants to run into somebody he knows at the store.
1: I like talking to people. What's wrong with that? Get out there and mix it. That's what we're here for, man.
0: Sometimes I just want to in and out, in and out.
1: I heard that about you.
0: Speaking of number three, Taylor and Travis. Karma, Wade. Going to choke to death over there.
1: Why did he die? Well, he made this joke about Shanny.
0: It sounds like Taylor Swift and Travis Kelce are going the fairy tale route for their wedding. That's not surprising. Because TMZ, a reliable source, of course, says they're building a massive castle inside Madison Square Garden. There's actually a video of this. Two large white staircase banisters being loaded into the arena. And there were trucks labeled Garden Party, whatever that means. But it sounds fairy-ish.
1: If they wanted to get married like that, why didn't they just go where you went?
0: I'm sure you should have came to West Virginia, baby.
2: Yeah, that's a nice place.
0: Would have been a whole lot cheaper.
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0: Izzy.
1: It's Electric with Izzy, Wade, and Chantel. I told you we were going to come back to this. So why do you think we never see anybody at the store or out and about?
2: I love that you didn't let it go.
1: I just think that's crazy, man, with all the people you know. I mean, now, so I usually see at least one person that I know at Wally World or Kroger or wherever I go.
3: Right.
1: But I would imagine, and I'm not even the social butterfly that you two are.
2: What?
3: You know nothing of me, sir.
2: Are you being facetious?
1: Well, no, you might hide from people, but you know everybody.
3: I do know a lot of people. Well, I see. So, I don't. It's been a while since I've been out and not seen someone that I know, whether they've seen me or not.
1: Yeah.
3: I'd be like, that's my hiding sound.
1: And Shannon, you know everybody as well.
2: Well, yeah, you know, especially growing up here.
1: Growing up here and being a teacher here. I mean, so, yeah.
2: I know a lot. I see a lot of my high school kids frequently.
1: I just don't see. I mean, it just amazes me. And, like, certain people I just want to go, like, when do you go to the store? Not that I want to go to the store with them.
2: I think you do.
1: No, it's not that.
2: I think you're lonely.
1: I just want to be like, you never hear certain people talk about doing anything like that.
2: It's a luxury to go to the store nowadays.
1: Well, now, yeah, especially. But, like, I don't know. I'm more surprised by this than either one of you, obviously.
2: I mean, I kind of like the people that you know, but you don't know, so you can just keep walking. Like, you'd be like, hey, like, hand up. Hey.
1: So you don't want to have a conversation at the store?
3: No, not particularly.
2: It depends on the day. But
1: is
2: a lot
1: there
2: of times,
1: every day you want to have a conversation at the store?
3: The last time I had a conversation at the store was someone that I knew. I asked about their deceased spouse, and I had forgotten they had passed, and I still feel bad about that.
1: Was that the dude in the frozen food section?
3: Yes, at the okay. butter.
2: I was going to say, that was the butter dude.
1: The butter dude.
3: Butter.
1: So, I mean, I can understand that for you, because that one didn't go that well.
2: But Izzy puts his foot in his mouth a lot.
3: All the time. I wish my toes were chocolate-covered, dog, and I don't even like chocolate. Just something to...
2: Of all the people that would say that...
1: When you put that, you know, when you're writing your bio, make sure you put that you like to dip your toes in chocolate for Izzy.
2: I'll put that in the speech. He put his foot in his mouth so much, he wished his toes were dipped in chocolate.
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7: Traffic.
8: Real-time traffic on the Virginia side this morning seems to be running pretty smooth. Now, let me tell you about this, though. Mile marker 61.7. The left shoulder on the southbound side coming from up Rural Retreat down towards Marion. We got a slowdown there due to a tractor-trailer accident that occurred about 2 hours ago, but it's still holding up traffic just a tad. You're going to want to be careful if you're in that area. Kingsport not reporting any accidents. JCPD's over at 3026 People Street with no injuries in that accident. Heat today, 96, 72 overnight tonight, 100 tomorrow and Friday. It's going to be ugly the next few days. Right now, we're hanging out at 70. All right, we've got your chance to win. Wayne and Chantel, do you know what we're giving away?
9: I know it's tickets.
8: You didn't have to know the whole thing.
9: Oh, okay.
8: Yes. This is to the Skydeck Takeover with the Johnson City Doughboys. That's going to be Friday, July 10th. So not this Friday, but next Friday. And you get access to VIP seating on the Skydeck. Logan and I will be hosting that. And if you're calling number 9 right now at 888-937-4487, we'll give you those tickets. Good luck.

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2: Izzy, Wade, and Chantel, and it's time to give some sports ball tickets away. 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
3: Colin, C-O-L-I-N.
4: What's up, Colin? What are you doing this morning, man?
3: Just working.
4: What do you do?
3: We work for Poop 911, which is a pet waste removal service.

0: Until, and it's time for
1: Dumb Criminal.
0: You're going to love this one, Wade, especially. Where do you think this happened? Not Florida. Although it sounds like something that would happen there.
2: Then California.
0: No. Another country.
2: Another country. Okay.
3: Canada.
0: No.
2: Brazil.
0: South. Well, a little
2: South
0: further.
2: South America.
0: A little further north.

0: north than Brazil.
1: Okay.
0: Mexico.
1: Mexico. Mexico.
0: Over the past few weeks, five suspected motorcycle thieves have been found duct taped to light poles with the stolen motorcycles parked nearby. Some even had the word thief written across their forehead. Now, before anybody starts ordering a cape, police are saying everyone, they should not be doing this. They're they're calling him the Mexican Batman. And he says that they're still victims regardless of the accusation, the people taped to the poles.
1: Yeah.
0: Officers believe more than one person may be involved, but so far, no arrests have been made.
2: But did they actually steal bikes?
0: Yeah, they stole the motorcycles. Those were stolen motorcycles.
2: So if they hadn't stolen a motorcycle, they wouldn't be in that predicament.
1: Couple of questions.
0: Mm-hmm.
1: What's he using for his Batmobile?
0: A donkey.
1: Oh.
0: What?
1: And then you got to do the Batman accent.
0: I am not.
1: Do the Batman accent.
0: I'm not going to do it.
1: Do you swear to me in Spanish?
2: In Spanish?
0: I don't even know Spanish.
2: Puedo ir al baño.
0: Is that what it is?
1: Is that what it is?
2: That's, may I use the restroom?
0: Oh, boo.
2: That's all I know.
0: This suit is tight.
1: That's what he screamed every time he caught somebody. Puedo ir al baño.
0: What?
2: Excuse me?
1: Whatever you said. I don't know.
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0: Electric with Izzy, Wade, and Chantel, and Netflix is at it again.
1: Are we raising prices?
0: No. This is kind of fun what they're doing this time.
1: Okay. Woo.
0: They're recreating Gene Wilder's voice with AI.
2: Does his family know this?
0: Yes. So the Wilder estate and his wife gave their blessing. So they're cool with it. They're like, yeah, that's a good idea. Because they were like, you know what? We want this new generation to experience Gene Wilder's voice. But
1: did he have an exceptional voice? What am I missing?
0: I think it's recognizable.
1: He was funny.
0: Yeah, I liked Gene Wilder.
2: Yeah, I don't remember him being...
1: Like, I don't remember any voiceover commercials that he did. No. And I was like, is that Gene Wilder?
0: Okay, they're not doing this just willy-nilly. They're doing this because there's a competition series called Wonka's The Golden Ticket.
1: You should have led with that.
0: That was maybe an important part.
1: Listen, some constructive criticism. From now on, that's an important part of the story. You don't want to leave that part out. I would go with that first. And then be like, in honor of that, Netflix is... Yeah.
0: Yeah. Next time. No, I won't. I'll still tell it weird. 12 golden ticket winners and a partner of their choice will compete in challenges inspired by the movie and the book. So,
1: is somebody going to turn into a blueberry?
0: It says the series includes recreated sets from the 1971 classic, like the chocolate river that runs through the edible garden.
1: Who you think's going to go through the chocolate tube?
0: I would love to take a dip in a chocolate river.
1: I'd like to go through the chocolate tube.
2: Haven't you been?
0: I think it would be delicious.
1: It would be delicious.
0: I feel like you'd like suffocate though.
1: No.
0: You know how like...
1: if you got stuck like Gloop did. Wasn't that isn't that the one who hit it? Gloop?
0: Move your hand, Izzy.
1: No. That's what the sound it makes when you get stuck in the chocolate tube too. Gloop.
0: Gloop. Gloop. Like, I feel like it would just fill up your nostril holes.
2: The
0: and your
2: sound
0: mouth
2: it makes
0: hole.
2: Is, I don't know you that well. That's the sound
1: you think
2: it makes.
1: You think it'd be this. Is

0: 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Supergirl. There you go. Make that sound when you're in the hole.
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2: Traffic.
8: Still working that tractor-trailer accident there at mile marker 61.7. That's going to be outside Whiffville. And it's up north a little bit, but it's coming from Whiffville towards Marion southbound side. The left shoulder is going to be closed. Your forecast today, hot and 96. Overnight tonight, 72. Tomorrow, 99. Right now, 70. And this is Max McNown.

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1: An Elizabethan driver accused by police of firing a gun from his vehicle with bullets hitting a Johnson City worker's automobile early Tuesday. A report said shell casings were recovered near Meredith Street, and officers then enlisted the help of Flock traffic cameras to narrow down suspects in the area around 2:30 a.m. A vehicle matching the description found in Sullivan County and the driver, 20-year-old Lawrence Musa, was arrested. He's charged with two counts of reckless endangerment, one count of aggravated assault. The workers were not injured in that incident. In the past 6 months, two universities have spent more than $2 million to settle lawsuits with former professors who were either suspended or terminated because of comments made online following the death of political commentator Charlie Kirk. The latest is the University of Tennessee agreeing to pay former assistant professor Tamar Sharinian a $1.9 million settlement after she sued the University of Tennessee for violating her First Amendment rights. Part of the agreement includes Sharinian concluding her efforts to be reinstated. And a reunion for former sailors who served on the USS Greenville submarine will be in Greene County this holiday weekend to celebrate the 30th anniversary of the ship's launch into duty. Those men and women are also being honored by serving as the Grand Marshals for Greenville's annual Independence Day parade. More with Izzy Hill and Chantel coming up.
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0: Electric with Izzy, Wade, and Chantel. Izzy, been to Ohio lately? When was the last time you were in Ohio?
1: Dude, I don't even know.
2: Don't you lie.
1: Uh-oh. I need an alibi. I haven't been in Ohio in a long time, especially in the past 6 days.
0: Okay. Well, no, this would have been, I mean, this was a couple of years back.
1: Oh, well, then I don't know if I was there a couple of years back.
0: An Ohio hospital has set a new baby boom record with 17 pregnant nurses. 17.
2: So they already had their babies at this point?
0: No, not yet.
2: Well, then, it wouldn't have been a couple years ago.
0: Well, no, I'm saying...
2: Unless they have the gestation of an elephant.
0: The previous record was 11, which was going long term with the whole thing. I mean, that's a lot of pregnancies in a couple of years.
1: That is.
2: That's quite a few.
0: Yeah.
1: I mean, that is.
0: Good Lord. The moms to be are anywhere from 12 to 35 weeks along in this particular run of records. Many say the experience has brought them even closer together. You know, here's the thing, and I'm not disparaging because childbirth and having a child and all that stuff is fantastic. But as we know, potentially, hormones start to change when you're pregnant. I can't imagine 17 people in the same office.
2: What are you saying, Wade?
0: Being pregnant at the same time. That'd be a lot.
2: You think that'd be hard to deal with?
0: I think that'd be a little rough.
2: Huh? While they're growing a human inside of them?
0: I think that'd be a little...
2: Would that be rough for you?
0: I think that'd be a little... It's hard for you to talk about it. See what I mean?
1: You ain't even pregnant yet.
0: Imagine if you were pregnant. Put that anger on top of that.
2: No.
1: That would be...
2: I don't want to be that angry today.
1: I've heard people say that being pregnant was not fun for them. Because of the hormonal changes.
0: Yeah. I mean, with both of Shannon's pregnancies, it was an odd time. It was a stressful time. It was a joyous time. There was some weird, I don't remember which order it was. One of the kids was, she was hooked on Sierra Mist, which they don't even make anymore.
1: Well, they make it. They just had to change the name.
0: Yeah. What is it? Starry now?
1: Yeah.
0: And so then... At that time, with that pregnancy, we literally had cases of Sierra Mist in the garage, like piled high, like taller than me.

0: weren't running out. And then with the next, was it, or was it the reverse? The other pregnancy was chocolate milk. She couldn't get enough chocolate milk. So we were stocked deep on chocolate milk. So I just, I mean, you put the cravings on top of all the other stuff. I can't imagine how hard, stressful that would be, because it's tough enough just going through life. It is.
1: Yeah.
0: Much less having all this other stuff happening to you at the same, you know what I mean?
1: Yep. And you're worried about the outcome, how things going to be. Is everything all right right now? What's going to be like next week?
0: Well, I'm
1: who's
0: Riley,
1: the daddy?
0: Well, fortunately, we didn't have that problem.
2: I feel like with these nurses, it's Dr. Drake Ramore.
0: Dr. Drake Ramore. Is that from Friends?
2: That is from Friends.
1: That is Joey, right?
2: Good job. Yes! It is Joey.
1: Ah!
2: I'm proud of you.
0: Somebody kiss somebody's brain.
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2: Hello, it's me.

0: and Shani with the top three.
1: Number one, now this is sports related, but I think even Izzy will know who I'm talking about here.
2: Yeah, I knew you were going to talk about this.
1: Oh,
2: I'm ready. Let's go.
1: The MJ of our era.
0: Who's the
1: LeBron
0: Michael
1: James?
0: Oh, yeah. He ain't Michael Jordan. He ain't the Michael Jordan.
2: He's not Michael Jordan.
0: No.
1: I agree.

0: Like, I'm a Michael Jordan fan all the way. Like, for me, he'll always be number one.
1: Good.
0: But there's always this debate between the two. We won't even get into that.
2: Is this one of the first times we've ever been unanimous, especially in sports?
0: Probably.
2: I would say it is.
0: Yeah. Because when I said MJ, I thought he was going to say Michael Jackson.
3: No, well, you said sports first. Now, if you didn't say sports first, I'd be like, Michael,
0: What's he doing? So, LeBron James, surprisingly, or I thought it was surprising, is leaving the Lakers.
2: Yeah.
0: But it says he's going to play in the NBA next season, but they haven't said who. He just announced yesterday that he'll be taking his talents to someplace else.
2: So he's trying to get the Golden State Warriors to sign him.
3: Why?
0: Oh, to be with Steph Curry?
2: He wants another championship to try to solidify that legacy
3: so
2: or whatever.
3: He just keeps moving teams until he finds one that has
2: moving
3: it.
2: Teams until he, yeah.
0: It does say it. The Golden State Warriors, Miami Heat, and Cleveland Cavaliers are said to be in the running.
2: I don't think he goes back to Cleveland. I mean, that's where he started. And I think
3: aren't they mad at him?
2: Yeah, I think he's messed around with them enough that I wouldn't think he's going to go back there.
3: And wasn't there a rumor of an affair between he and a TV person there?
0: I don't know about that.
2: Nah, I'm not sure.
3: Just spreading these ho truths out there, ho rumors.
0: I was going to say, that would be what you latched on to. Yeah. Be like, I'm pretty sure.
3: Pretty sure he was cheating.
0: Didn't he leave Cleveland go back?
2: He left Cleveland to go to Miami and then went somewhere and then went back to Cleveland.
0: And then left for the Lakers.
2: And then left again.
0: So, yeah. So, I could see Golden State Warriors, though. That might be kind of cool, him and Steph Curry. That would be insane.
2: Would it, though?
0: But apparently Bronny isn't leaving the Lakers. He's going to stay right there, in case you were concerned about
2: it. Yay for the Lakers.
0: Number two, I saw this last night as I was scrolling. Barbie is doing something huge. Actually, they've already done it.
3: What?
0: Miley Cyrus Barbie doll.
2: Oh, yeah, you sent me that last night, and I was so excited.
3: It come with a carton of cigarettes.
0: Has a little voice box in it.
4: Where's Ken? Get my vet, Ken.
0: She does. She has a all black leather outfit on, sunglasses. She has the kind of two-toned hair with like blonde bangs, but then dark hair in the back.
2: Is this going to be the first Barbie that's ever exclusively sold at Hot Topic or Spencer's?
0: I can see that.
3: Tractor Supply.
0: Don't break her achy breaky heart.
2: Oh, I'm pretty sure it's already gone.
0: Just go get her Barbie doll. It looks kind of cool. I mean, she's holding a microphone.
2: Are you going to get one?
0: Probably not, but I suggest that you do it.
2: You paused way too long.
0: Like,
2: I'm pretty
0: know.
2: Sure you already put that on the list for PH to grab.
5: If I see it out somewhere on sale, I might 14% off. I'll wait 2 extra days. I'll get it.
0: I was going to say, if it's on sale at the Wally World, I might throw it in the cart. I don't know. We'll see. If they had a Billy Ray one, I'd totally buy a Billy Ray Barbie.
2: Can I ask you all a question? I'm just going to ask you a question in the middle of this. We can come back to this. I just want to put a pin in it right now so we can come back to this later.
0: Mm-hmm.
2: Between the three of us, how many people do you think we know?
0: Quite a few.
2: Quite a few people, right?
3: Right.
2: How come, if you go to the store, at the most, you might see one, two people you know?
3: I think a lot of people you see at the store hide, because I do that.
0: Yeah, I'll do that.
3: If I see somebody, I'm like, ooh, no, where you at? I'm going to the girls' clothes. I don't care if I need them or not.
2: That just bothers me. I'm like, I know a lot of people, and I never see any of them at the store, ever.
0: Go to the Barbie aisle and look at Miley, and maybe you'll run into a couple.
2: All right. Go ahead. Continue. I'm sorry.
0: I love Wade's the only person that wants to run into somebody he knows at the store.
2: I like talking to people. What's wrong with that? Get out there and mix it. That's what we're here for, man.
0: Sometimes I just want to in and out, in and out.
2: I heard that about you.
0: Speaking of number three, Taylor and Travis. Karma, Wade. Gonna choke to death over there.
2: Why did he die? Well, he made this joke about Shanny.
0: It sounds like Taylor Swift and Travis Kelce are going the fairy tale route for their wedding. That's not surprising. Because TMZ a reliable

0: reliable source, of course, says they're building a massive castle inside Madison Square Garden. There's actually a video of this. Two large white staircase banisters being loaded into the arena, and there were trucks labeled Garden Party, whatever that means. But it sounds fairy-ish.
1: If they wanted to get married like that, why didn't they just go where you went?
0: That's true. You should have came to West Virginia, baby.
2: That's a nice place.
0: Would have been a whole lot cheaper.
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0: It's Izzy, Wade, and Chantel, and it's time to go.
1: Oh.
2: Man, it's already a Thursday.
1: This week is all messed up. Maybe because it's like a holiday week. Maybe like that's it just what it feels is. All messed up.
2: Yeah, because it's July 4th. And it's so hot.
0: Stupid hot. I don't.
2: It's sticky.
0: Dude, 100 degrees. Come on, man.
2: I don't like it when you go out so early in the morning and it's already humid.
0: Yeah, I don't like that either.
2: Especially as somebody with asthma.
0: Now, but we're not the type of people who complains when it gets cold either, so.
2: No, I like
1: it.
0: If it's zero, cold. I'm like, yeah, I can put on a coat and get warm, but I can't get cold when it's 100.
2: You can only be so naked.
1: I mean, we do work on radio, so yeah. Nobody will know.
2: Well, then you know how I'm coming in tomorrow. There you go. Welcome.
0: Gross. Tomorrow morning at the 7 o'clock hour.
2: We go ahead.
0: We can put a man on the moon, but we can't blank.
2: Go to work naked.
1: Oh,
2: see good. What I did there?
1: That's good.
2: We'll see at 6 a.m. on Electric.
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Texas and Texas Electric, 94.9. Hey, it's Jessica. And I've already had a rough morning. There I was, trying to make my morning coffee, because, you know, I put protein powder, a bunch of other stuff in it, and my frother died. My milk frother died, and now I gotta wait for Amazon to send me a new one.

We've got a heat advisory in effect now through Friday evening. Sunny and hot today, high 96. That index value is high 100. Clear tonight, going to get down to 72. Sunny and hot tomorrow, high 99. It'll feel like 102. Friday, sunny and hot again, but high around 90.

Bruno Mars, Risk It All, Electric, 94.9. Yeah, you heard my sad news earlier, right? Where my milk frother died when I was trying to make my morning coffee. So now my coffee is lumpy. My coffee is lumpy, and there's more traffic on the roads today because a lot of people are taking today and tomorrow off so they can just go ahead and have what? That makes what, a 5-day weekend? So be careful on the roads. If you do encounter a backup, give us a call on our traffic hotline. 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
9: We've got a heat advisory in effect now through Friday evening. Sunny and hot today, high 96. That heat index value is high as 100. Clear tonight, going to get down to 72. Sunny and hot tomorrow, high 99. Going to feel like 102. Friday, sunny and hot again with a high around 99. It's Justin Bieber, Speed Demon.

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Electric, 94.9. 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It looks good. 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

Electric 94.9's Red, White, and Bangers weekend. This weekend, it's Red, White, and Bangers. What does that mean? We're going to do throwbacks. All the hits and all the throwbacks starting Thursday at 5 p.m. and all Independence Day weekend long. It's going to be a lot of fun. And of course, we're going to be out at Keysports Red, White, and Boom, too, on Saturday. I'll tell you more about that coming up. Right now, it's Kehlani. Hold it.

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1: Tri-Cities weather.
11: It is hot. Heat advisory in effect. Sunny and hot today. High 96, but it feel like 100. Clear tonight, low 72. Sunny and hot tomorrow. High 99, but it feel like 102. Then mostly clear tomorrow night, low 72. Still sunny and hot for your Friday. High 99. Post Malone, Morgan Wallen. I had some

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Electric 94.9, and this announcement is going to make a lot of gamers very, very unhappy. Sony's PlayStation just announced that they will no longer release games on physical discs. 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No more physical disc. And I know a lot of people are going to be upset about that. You can read that full story at Variety.com. It's Justin Bieber, Daisies

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Patrick, 94.9. So this is going to make my eldest daughter very happy. She loved the movie Project Hail Mary, and it's been available on Amazon to buy or rent for a while. But they just announced it will stream on Amazon Prime beginning this Friday, July 3rd. Little Dirk, Morgan Wallen, Stand By Me on 11.

Cavs hit the wall electric. 94.9. Coming up Saturday, it's Kingsport's Red, White, and Boom. And Kingsport just announced road closures for the 4th of July celebrations. That's our top story right now if you want to check it out. 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
2: Tri-Cities weather.
3: Heat advisory in effect through Friday. Sunny and hot today. High 96. That heat index value as high as 100. Clear tonight. Low 72. Sunny and hot tomorrow. High 99. Going to feel like 102. And mostly clear tomorrow night. Low 72. Dominic Pike, Baby Doll, Unelectric.

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So excited for King Sports Red, White, and Boom. 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I know.

Justin Bieber. Electric, 94.9. So I was just talking to a friend of mine about all the movies that are currently in the box office. I finally watched the last part of Obsession yesterday, because now it's available on Amazon Prime. And there's still so many at the box office that I need to see, like Toy Story 5, the new Supergirl, Minions and Monsters just got released today. I mean, there's a bunch. It's pink. Just like

0: Electric. That E4.9 is starting to feel real now. Taylor Swift and Travis Kelce's pals have been spotted in New York days before the expected wedding. You can find that story at nowpeople.com. Alex Warren, Ordinary.
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7: We've got a heat advisory for today, tomorrow, and Friday. Sunny and hot today, high 96. That heat index value as high as 100 degrees. Mostly clear tonight, low 72. Sunny and hot tomorrow, high 99. Heat index value as high as 102. It's Taylor.

104.9 this weekend. It's a red, white, and bangers weekend on Electric. 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

fine. 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

Patrick, 94.9 Sky Deck Takeover at the Just City Doughboys. 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

It's Warren Electric 34.9. We're going to be out of King Sports Red, White, and Boom Independence Day celebration this Saturday. We got a free concert, also beer gardens, food trucks. We'll have fireworks synced to music on Electric, presented by McLean Heating, Cooling, and Electric.

Store Electric, 94.9. Speaking of Sabrina Carpenter, she, along with Ed Sheeran and some others, have been seen around New York. You know, they say the big wedding's going to happen later this week. Taylor Swift, Travis Kelce, that update up at people.com.

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6: Got a heat advisory now through Friday. Sunny and hot today, high 96. Clear tonight, low 72. Sunny and hot tomorrow, high 99. The heat index value as high as 102. The mostly clear tomorrow night, low 72.

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I'm very thankful for air conditioning.

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doing some TikTok thing earlier where she had to name products. What was that all about? I don't know. It was pretty funny, though. Her saying Nutella over and over again. She couldn't quite get it. Got to follow up on that. It's Electric 94.9. What's up? Jason Reed rolling in. It's 900 degrees in the Tri-Cities right now. It's sweaty. Like, walking in from the parking lot, you can't walk outside for like 30 seconds without getting a little swampy. It's

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1: Traffic.
2: The heat dome is not stopping traffic across the Mountain Empire. Traffic flow and traffic volume in good shape on Interstates 81 and 26 as we head into the afternoon. And a tip of the cap to road workers and construction workers out there in the hot heat today. That includes from mile marker 24 to 26 on Interstate 81 past Abingdon. They're doing roadside maintenance till 4 p.m., so look for workers northbound. It's Kevin Castle, Electric 94.9.

Trick 94.9 live at King Sports Red, White, and Boom. Now, they are encouraging you not to come out super early because it's going to be so hot. As a matter of fact, you're not allowed to set up your chairs until 3 o'clock. Showtime's around 5 o'clock on Saturday there in Kingsport. Wait until at least 3 before you hit the grounds for Red, White, and Boom. It's going to be hot. We're going to have fun. It is Electric with Bruno Mars now. For just a

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5: Low tonight in the Tri-Cities, down to 74. Tomorrow's high temps, 98. Real feels going to be around 105 tomorrow. Right now, it's 95 at Electric 94.9. Feels like temps 104. 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
2: Prepare for potential delays over in Jonesboro. 911 is reporting a crash, no injuries, at 1200 West Jackson Boulevard near Ingalls. And the Bristol, Tennessee Transit is on the move. A few changes implemented starting today. There's been a slight increase in fares, and they've also altered the Penn Hickory route to avoid the railroad tracks on Industrial Drive. It's Kevin Castle, Electric 94.9.
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another chance for you to get an invite to our Doughboys Skydeck Takeover next Friday night. Got a pair of tickets for you coming up after 4 o'clock for that sesh at the Johnson City Doughboys. 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

0: 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I'm Morgan Wallen.
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In a couple of minutes, we'll get you Olivia Rodrigo, throwback from Fall Out Boy, Bruno Mars coming up too. Here's Teddy Swims on Electric.

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1: Traffic.
2: An alert off of Interstate 26, exit 23 area. Delays reported at the corner of City Garage Road and East Market Street. That's a few blocks down from Dairy Queen. It's also near City Hall. And across the region down to Morristown, the northbound Interstate 81 ramp is shut down. In the exit 12 area, that's Inca Highway. A tractor trailer fire from earlier today still being cleaned up. It's Kevin Castle, Electric 94.9.
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Red, White, and Bangers weekend with songs like that all this weekend starting tomorrow at 5 o'clock through Independence Day weekend long. Okay, we're going to be just throwing them out there. All the throwbacks, all the hits all weekend for the 4th of July. Now, Tame Impala's Dracula Elect-

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5: Tonight, down to 72. Tomorrow's high temp, it's around 97, something like that. Real feels, plus 100. Craziness. 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

throwing a party on the sky deck at the Johnson City Doughboys game next Friday night. And we would love for you to be there with us. 888-937-4487. 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Get you into the game. Hang out with us. Hang out with Izzy and Logan. It'll be a big time. 888-937-4487. 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
2: 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First, off I-26, exit 23 area. They're still maintaining and cleaning up that crash at the corner of City Garage Road and East Market Street. That's a block or two below Dairy Queen. 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
11: Yo, hey, Carissa, how's the weather out there? You staying cool?
12: Yeah, I'm driving in my car. I got my AC blasting, so I'm okay right now.
11: Dude, this is the time where you hit that max AC setting if your car has one, right?
12: Yes.
11: There you go. Hey, we want to invite you out to our VIP Skydeck party at the Johnson City Doughboys game next Friday night.
12: That sounds wonderful. Thank you.
11: Yeah, we're going to have a blast. Izzy and Logan are going to be hosting. We got door prizes. You're going to watch the Johnson City Doughboys play at TVA Credit Union Ballpark. It'll be an amazing time. We can't wait to see you there, okay?
12: Okay, sounds great.
11: And we'll give you another chance to do that again tomorrow morning around 8:20 with Izzy, Wade, and Chantilla.
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1: Traffic.
2: Interstate 81 in Hamblin County, exit 12 area has reopened. They had that northbound exit ramp shut down due to a tractor trailer fire from earlier today and subsequent cleanup. And delays in the Gate City, Weber City area, US 23, as you head off onto Wadlow Gap and Highway 58 toward Hilton's. It's Kevin Castle, Electric 94.9.
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About this time, we will be into a red, white, and bangers weekend. All 4th of July weekend long, we'll be hitting them up with throwbacks and all the hits all weekend, right here on Electric.

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2: They say the holy water's watered down, and this town's lost its faith. 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
2: Our prior traffic alerts in Jonesboro, Johnson City, and over in Scott County, Virginia, all of those have been cleared. All lanes are back open. Another afternoon of delays up in Allendale and Kingsport. Traffic backed up from Netherland Inn Road all the way back to the Holston River Bridge. It's Kevin Castle, Electric 94.9.
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Even CNN is saying it now, that this weekend is the weekend that Taylor Swift and Travis Kelce get married at Madison Square Garden. I'm not sure that I completely believe it yet, but they're saying it's happening this weekend. It is electric.

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4: Continues to be sweltering out there. 75. The tomorrow high temp will be around 97. Real feel plus 100 degrees at least. Right now it's still sweaty and swampy outside. 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

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It's going to be so hot. They don't want a bunch of people getting too hot out there, so can't show up to Red, White, and Boom on Saturday until

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Patty Swims, Mr. Know-It-All on Electric. Is this the weekend that Taylor and Travis get married at Madison Square Garden, New York? That's what everyone seems to be confirming at this point. Man, that's a massive venue for a wedding. Let's go. 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

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It's Electric 94.9. It's Red, White, and Bangers weekend all the way through Sunday. So where you're shooting off fireworks, you keep it here for all the throwbacks and all the hits like this from Harry Styles. American Girls, appropriate, right? Electric. Right.

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5: Okay, looks like tonight down to 74. Tomorrow, temps around 98. Man, it is sweltering still in the Tri-Cities. We're at 87.

looking forward to hanging with you on Saturday. We're going to be at King Sports Red, White, and Boom. 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

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You got the Tonight Show with Logan, and more nonstop music seeing a spiral. In less than 10 minutes, we'll do Noah Kahan's, our Larson coming too. It's Olivia. I know.

we are just a couple days away from the 4th of July. Cannot wait to get to downtown Kingsport on Saturday. Red, White, and Boom is happening. Grand Funk Railroad's going to be there. The music synced up to the fireworks and Electric 94.9. 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